Blindfold, that is wage war. It's new. And I'm Xander, better days ahead. So I'm a bachelor, and when I put leftovers in the fridge, they're good for at least a week. Freaks a lot of people out, but I use the nose, and I've never been burned. Yet. But researchers now are working on an electronic nose to detect

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We can only give you one of those. We are 97X.

Rabbit Hole Cowards Part 1. That is Chevelle. I am Gundy. How are you? I'm doing well. I'm a little annoyed, though. I kind of just wish people would say what they mean and mean what they say. You know? If you're gonna say bite me, don't act all surprised when it happens. A company

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We are 97X.

There's Puddle of Mud. Drift and Die, it's Roker. Five Finger Death Punch, currently out on tour. Killing two birds with one stone. First of all, they're celebrating their 20th anniversary. And they're celebrating their latest album, Legacy. The tour runs through October. If you're going to any of the shows, don't sleep on the opening acts. Cody Jinks and Eva Under Fire. 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

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I

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We can only give you one of those. We are 97X.

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We can only give you one of those. We are 97X.